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Hey!

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2: Today's Saskatchewan forecast, sunshine, rain, hail, snow, and a suspicious-looking cloud shaped like a moose, all before lunch.
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0: This summer, Assiniboia and Dairy Queen and 98 CKHD are turning up the heat with 98 Days of Summer. 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
1: Today's Saskatchewan forecast, sunshine, rain, hail, snow, and a suspicious-looking cloud shaped like a moose. All before lunch.
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0: Good morning, I'm Wendy Gray with a 98 CKHD information update. People aged 40 and older can now get mammograms. The province has expanded its eligibility for breast cancer screening. Previously, people 50 and older were eligible. This will allow 76,000 more Saskatchewan women get a mammogram. Over the last week, 13 communities have declared states of emergency because of flooding. The Saskatchewan Public Safety Agency says it's because of heavy rain and flooding. The agency has sent equipment to pump out water and pile sandbags while helping them apply for financial aid. Another scam is making its rounds. This time it involves fraudulent text messages that look like they are coming from police officers. The text claims the recipient of the message must appear in court for a traffic violation. The scammer then provides a link to click in order to pay the fine. Police warn it's a scam. Don't click the link and delete the message. Alberta is moving ahead with plans for a new oil pipeline to the BC coast. It was filed with Ottawa's Major Projects Office. It will largely follow the Trans Mountain route and carry more than a million barrels a day. We pay cash for news. If you have a news tip, send it to me, Wendy, at hitradionow.ca. The best news tip of the month could win $98 cash. Sports is next.
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2: Vernon Adams Jr. passed for 6 touchdowns and ran for another one as the Stamps outgunned the Argos 58-36 to win the second ever Stampede Bowl. That was the 5,000th regular season game in CFL history, and this is the only sportscaster in Canada telling you that. TSN didn't, the league didn't. Another missed opportunity by the CFL. But let's change all the rules and move the goalposts and shorten the field. That'll fix everything. Both teams, the Argos and Stamps, are 2-2. The 2-1 Riders are in Ottawa tonight to face the 0-3 Red Blacks. The final World Cup game in Toronto was played, and it was a doozy. Portugal gets by Croatia 2-1. Ronaldo scored his first ever World Cup goal in the knockout round. Croatia looked like they tied the game late, but were called offside. NHL News, Flames sent Blake Coleman and Olli Maatta to Minnesota for defenseman Jake Middleton. Ovi's back. 41-year-old Alex Ovechkin has signed a 1-year deal to return to the Capitals. And Blackhawks star Connor Bedard exited practice yesterday after falling hard into the boards. He was seen leaving the ice surface holding his left shoulder. With your sports, I'm Ballsy.
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0: Your 98 CKHD Farm Forecast, increasing clouds near noon. Today's high 28, the Humidex 32. Clearing up this evening, the low 13, and sunny tomorrow, the high 28. I'm Wendy Gray on 98 CKHD.
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6: Just after 6, Jeff Hayes with Assiniboia's biggest variety. 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

The Son of Boy and Dairy Queen, 98 Days of Summer on Hit Radio, 98 CKHD. Some good loving Young Rascals to get you going on this fabulous Friday. All part of the Great Plains Ford Jam and Oldies Long Weekend. 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Great tunes from the 50s and 60s to keep you going right into the weekend. The weather's going to be nice up in the upper 20s today and sunny and hot for the weekend. But looking at some of the news stories, with all the rains that we've had around the province, Kenora, state of emergency with tons of rain. Norquay was flooded. And they said the highest official rainfall total recorded in Saskatchewan came from a provincial fire weather station near the Manitoba border, where 174 millimeters of rain fell over 2 days. That's between 6 and 7 inches. That's a lot of rain that has fallen. Just crazy. 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

Cinnabar and Dairy Queen, 98 Days of Summer, Hit Radio, 98 CKHD. Jeff Hayes in the morning, broadcasting from the Southland Co-op studio. Well, I've been talking with a number of people, not just in our area, but other parts of the province where I have some friends. And one conversation that keeps coming up, the ticks are bad. I haven't come across any yet myself. A buddy of mine that I was golfing with did have one go down his shirt. That freaked him out. But in reading up on this, they're saying the climate change is pushing the ticks up into new habitats across our country. Canada now has more than 40 species of ticks. And of course, there's a handful that can cause some serious health concerns. There's one that's making its way up called the Lone Star tick, common in the U.S. And researchers say they found a small number of them across Canada already. That can cause a severe red meat allergy. That's kind of an odd thing to have happen. There's the Asian longhorn tick, which can cause serious disease in cattle, and that's creeping northward. That stirs up fears, obviously, amongst the farmers. And here, researchers say the pests have been especially bad this spring. However, there's lots of options. Now, especially if you have pets, keep those ticks away from your dogs and cats. Chances are you'll find one on your dog before you find one on yourself. There's oral medications, topicals, and collars. Good idea to consult your vet to ward off those ticks this year. Here's Trooper from 98 CKHD.

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10: weather. Bit of cloud rolling in for today, but we should be in store for a pretty nice first weekend of July. The high today, 28. For our friends down south tomorrow, happy July the 4th. Here it will be sunny and 28, and a hot one on the way for Sunday with sunshine and a high reaching 30 degrees.

face is great balls of fire. 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
1: 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And all weekend, we're going to be playing the great hits from the 50s and 60s. It's the Great Plains Ford Jammin' Long Weekend. Good morning, it's Jeff Hayes. Hey, we're going to have some fun in Willow Bunch this weekend. We have the antique tractor pulls, which get underway tomorrow at the tractor pull site in Willow Bunch. Your opportunity, hey, take the kids out and show them these vintage tractors and see what they can do. There's going to be multiple weight classes. Weighing in goes tonight and tomorrow. Tomorrow beginning at 8 until 10. The tractor pulls will get underway tomorrow beginning at 11 and Sunday at 10 o'clock. So it should be a lot of fun. New competitors are welcome. And don't forget, Schnell Enterprise Food Truck from Cornac is going to be on site to supply the food. Here's Our Lady Peace. Good morning. 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

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Variety of epic

It's the Assiniboia Dairy Queen 98 Days of Summer from Hit Radio 98 CKHD on a fabulous Friday, heading into what looks like is going to be a pretty nice warm weekend for us with the first weekend of July. Oh, I forgot about this yesterday. Yesterday was World UFO Day. Did you know that? Sherbrooke, Quebec is the Canadian city with the most UFO sightings per capita, 52 reported sightings between 2020 and 2024. Have you ever seen a UFO? I'm sure there's probably somebody out there that feels they have. You know, the universe is so huge, you got to think there's got to be something other than us that's in this vast universe. Just saying. Here's the Monkees, 98 CKHD.

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0: Good morning, I'm Linda Gray with a 98 CKHD information update. People aged 40 and older can now get mammograms. The province has expanded its eligibility for breast cancer screening. Previously, people 50 and older were eligible. This will allow 76,000 more Saskatchewan women get a mammogram. Over the last week, 13 communities have declared states of emergency because of flooding. The Saskatchewan Public Safety Agency says it's because of heavy rain and flooding. The agency has sent equipment to pump out water and pile sandbags while helping them apply for financial aid. Another scam is making its rounds. This time it involves fraudulent text messages that look like they are coming from police officers. The text claims the recipient of the message must appear in court for a traffic violation. The scammer then provides a link to click in order to pay the fine. Police warn it's a scam. Don't click the link and delete the message. Alberta is moving ahead with plans for a new oil pipeline to the BC coast. It was filed with Ottawa's Major Projects Office. It will largely follow the Trans Mountain route and carry more than a million barrels a day. We pay cash for news. If you have a news tip, send it to me, Wendy, at hitradionow.ca. The best news tip of the month could win $98 cash. Sports is next.
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1: At the World Cup, England beat Congo 2-1, coming back from 1-0 down. Belgium was down 2-0, but beat Senegal 3-2 to advance to the round of 16. And the U.S. also off to the round of 16, blanking Bosnia-Herzegovina 2-0. Major League Baseball, Jays crushed the Mets 9-3. Week number 5 in the CFL kicks off tonight in Calgary. The Stamps play the Argos in the second ever Stampede Bowl. This is the 5,000th regular season game in the history of the CFL. NHL free agent frenzy opened yesterday. Maple Leafs were busy signing goalie Sergei Bobrovsky to a 3-year, $21 million deal. Then they opened the vault for forwards Colton Sissons, Teddy Bluger, and Jack Roslovic. The Oilers were busy too. They acquired two goalies, signing free agent goalie Freddie Anderson, who won a Stanley Cup with the Carolina Hurricanes. It's a deal worth $2.8 million with incentives over 1 year. Edmonton also traded for goalie Devon Levi and a seventh rounder from Buffalo in exchange for a third round pick. And the Oilers traded defenseman Darnell Nurse to the San Jose Sharks for a pair of blue line prospects, and then went out and signed defenseman Ryan Shea from Pittsburgh. The Habs were busy too, signing forward Ivan Demidov to an 8-year, $73.2 million contract extension. Stuart Skinner's back in Canada. The goalie, who played mostly with Edmonton before being traded to Pittsburgh, has signed a 2-year, $7.5 million deal with the Jets in Winnipeg. And the Golden Knights have re-signed defenseman Rasmus Anderson. With your sports, I'm Ballsy.
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5: 98CKHD Farm Forecast, increasing clouds near noon. Today's high 28, the humidex 32. Clearing up this evening, the low 13, and sunny tomorrow, the high 28. I'm Wendy Gray on 98CKHD.
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It's Hit Radio, 98 CKHD. Jeff Hayes in the morning. Going to be a nice weekend for today, right through Sunday. Mostly sunny, upper 20s, might even push close to 30 degrees. So finally, some warmer weather on the way. We're spinning the tunes from the 50s and the 60s. It's the Great Plains 4 jamming all these long weekend. Our thanks to C&E Mechanical, Marv's Tire and Cornac, and Ritchie Brothers Real Estate. 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

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The Week 26 winner was Doreen Coles. Ace of Spades, however, was not found. So the jackpot for tomorrow's draw is just about at $6,500 with 32 cards left in the deck. 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
5: CKHD weather. Weekend weather, we'll see a bit of cloud today, but nice and warm, up to 28 degrees, down to 13 tonight, and a nice weekend ahead. 28 in the sunshine tomorrow, 30 degrees forecast for Sunday, and looking good into Monday as well with sunshine and a high of 26 degrees. CKHD. Ah!

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0: Celebrity birthdays for today, this Friday, July 3rd. You'll remember him as the dad in That 70s Show. Kurtwood Smith is 83. Can you believe Tom Cruise is almost at retirement age? Yeah, Tom Cruise is 64 today. Actress Olivia Munn, 46. Elle King turns 37. Us radio guys love Jan Smithers from WKRP in Cincinnati. She was Bailey. She's 77 today. Former talk show host Montel Williams is 70. From Dharma and Greg, Thomas Gibson is 64. And the voice of Lisa Simpson, Yeardley Smith, is 62 today. And those are the celebrity birthdays brought to you by Cal Tire. Hey, we're bringing back the great hits from the 50s and 60s. It's the Great Plains 4 Jammin' Oldies Long Weekend. It's the Beach Boys from 98 CKHD.

0: the Assiniboia Dairy Queen. 98 Days of Summer on Hit Radio. 98 CKHD, where we're going to be jetting you and a guest off to Vegas, possibly, in time for Halloween on Fremont Street. That's going to be a spectacle. And even more of a spectacle is enjoying a show at Sphere with tickets to see Metallica live in concert. We'll also fly you down there and back, put you up at a hotel, and even give you 500 bones U.S. to spend as you like. Keep in mind, you must be 21 years old to enter. To win, it's brought to you by Velocity Ford Moose Jaw, Red Apple Stores, and Grassroots Co-op in Limerick. You've been waiting for it. 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
1: A couple of three or more thoughts entering the weekend. Number one, can somebody check on the horse in Calgary? Vernon Adams Jr. served notice that he just might be the CFL's top quarterback, throwing for a scorching 6 touchdowns in the Stampeders' 58-36 blowout of Toronto in Stampede Bowl 2 on Thursday. That's right, 6 TDs to go along with 405 yards and an eye-popping 158.3 quarterback rating. That'll get him talking in the oil company offices in downtown Calgary today, even if an announced crowd of only 19,100 showed up. Stampeders announced they ran out of fireworks. And again, can somebody see if Quick Six, the touchdown horse, is okay? What a way to open Stampede. Number two, Red Blacks and Rough Riders, you're on the clock. That's the Friday night football affair in Week 5 in Ottawa. Can they match what happened at McMahon Stadium last night? There was a time this was a blistering rivalry. Not so much anymore, I'm guessing. Number three, from the Hockey Files, Regina Pats icon Jimmy Huard has signed a 2-year contract extension as assistant coach of the AHL's Henderson Silver Knights in Nevada. Well-earned and a big relief in this volatile hockey coaching industry. Number four, Canada plays Morocco in the round of 16 game in the World Cup on Saturday afternoon. Will you be watching? It feels as though the country has cooled on the tournament right when it should be ramping up. Regardless, I'll be watching. And number five, before all of that, we've got a doubleheader tonight at Roswell's Park in Moose Jaw, and it's a first-place showdown as the division-leading Saskatoon Berries come to town. Not sure why, but all my friends and family who've promised to come to the Band City to catch a game this season want to see the Berries. What about the Millers? Either way, now's your chance. That's today's Rod Peterson commentary.
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11: Good morning, I'm Linda Gray with a 98 CKHD information update. People aged 40 and older can now get mammograms. The province has expanded its eligibility for breast cancer screening. Previously, people 50 and older were eligible. This will allow 76,000 more Saskatchewan women get a mammogram. Over the last week, 13 communities have declared states of emergency because of flooding. The Saskatchewan Public Safety Agency says it's because of heavy rain and flooding. The agency has sent equipment to pump out water and pile sandbags while helping them apply for financial aid. Another scam is making its rounds. This time it involves fraudulent text messages that look like they are coming from police officers. The text claims the recipient of the message must appear in court for a traffic violation. The scammer then provides a link to click in order to pay the fine. Police warn it's a scam. Don't click the link and delete the message. Alberta is moving ahead with plans for a new oil pipeline to the BC coast. It was filed with Ottawa's Major Projects Office. It will largely follow the Trans Mountain route and carry more than a million barrels a day. We pay cash for news. If you have a news tip, send it to me, Wendy, at hitradionow.ca. The best news tip of the month could win $98 cash. Sports is next.
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1: Vernon Adams Jr. passed for 6 touchdowns and ran for another one as the Stamps outgunned the Argos 58-36 to win the second ever Stampede Bowl. That was the 5,000th regular season game in CFL history, and this is the only sportscaster in Canada telling you that. TSN didn't, the league didn't. Another missed opportunity by the CFL. But let's change all the rules and move the goalposts and shorten the field. That'll fix everything. Both teams, the Argos and Stamps, are 2-2. The 2-1 Riders are in Ottawa tonight to face the 0-3 Red Blacks. The final World Cup game in Toronto was played, and it was a doozy. Portugal gets by Croatia 2-1. Ronaldo scored his first ever World Cup goal in the knockout round. Croatia looked like they tied the game late, but were called offside. NHL News, Flames sent Blake Coleman and Olli Maatta to Minnesota for defenseman Jake Middleton. Ovi's back. 41-year-old Alex Ovechkin has signed a 1-year deal to return to the Capitals. And Blackhawks star Connor Bedard exited practice yesterday after falling hard into the boards. He was seen leaving the ice surface holding his left shoulder. With your sports, I'm Ballsy.
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5: 98 CKHD Farm Forecast, increasing clouds near noon. Today's high 28, the humidex 32. Clearing up this evening, the low 13, and sunny tomorrow, the high 28. I'm Wendy Gray on 98 CKHD.
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We're shooting for a high of 28. It's going to be a nice, sunny, warm weekend. It's Jeff Hayes in the morning, and we're playing the great songs from the 50s and 60s all long weekend. It's the Great Plains 4 Jammin' Oldies long weekend. Thanks to Hub Meats and Moose Jaw, Ag Active, and Ritchie Brothers Real Estate. 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

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From Hit Radio, 98 CKHD. It's Corey Hart, Jeff Hayes in the morning. Good morning to everybody in the Rock Glen area for the Rockin' Beach Mud Bog, which goes this weekend. Going to be a fantastic weekend for you. Festivities will get underway tonight, but the Mud Bog races hosted by the South Sask Mud Racers gets underway tomorrow with registration at 10 o'clock. The races get underway at 1. They have various race classes, including Farmer, Superstock, Modified, and the Open. Cash payouts. You'll want to take the kids and everybody out there. There's going to be so much fun. There's camping available if you want to check that out at letscamp.ca. And don't forget, there's going to be cabaret and fireworks as well. If you need some more details, call 306-476-7442. 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
3: Today's Saskatchewan forecast, sunshine, rain, hail, snow, and a suspicious-looking cloud shaped like a moose. All before lunch.
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12: weather. First weekend of July looks pretty good. We'll have a bit of cloud today, but getting up to 28 degrees, and with the humidity, a little bit of a Humidex in there as well. Down to 13 tonight for your Saturday and July the 4th. High of 28 in the sunshine. Sunday will be sunny and 30, and continuing with sunshine in the Monday with a high reaching 26 degrees.

Yes, little boy, Dairy Queen, 98 Days of Summer on Hit Radio, 98 CKHD. It's Jeff Hayes in the morning. Hey, do you or your children have some Pokemon cards kicking around? I was never into those. I've got some hockey. I've got some baseball cards. Nothing that extravagant. And I've admitted this in the past. I do have Charlie's Angels cards. As I turned red and saying that, I thought they might be worth something someday. While my friends were looking for the Gretzky rookie card, I was after the Farrah Fawcett card. I'm dating myself. I'm sorry. Pokemon cards are getting to be worth a fair bit of money now. In reality, most of them are not worth that very much. But the odd, rare one in mint shape can be worth lots of money. So you might want to check and see what you or your children have. And if they're in good condition, and maybe it's a rare card, investigate. Two cards sold at auction last month for over 100 grand each. And you may have heard in the news, Logan Paul, he's an influencer, he sold the Pikachu Pokemon card. I hope I'm saying that right. This, I guess, is one of the more rare cards, sold for a record $16.5 million. My Charlie's Angels cards, I looked, oh, 25 bucks for the set. It's Nickelback, Hit Radio, 98 CKHD.

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Tonight, it's lacrosse game night here in Assiniboia, getting underway at 7:30, but get to the Southland Co-op Center early because there's going to be a barbecue going from 5:30 to 7. There's an open floor for kids to try out lacrosse as they try to put a grassroots program in store for next season. Meanwhile, the main game, the Assiniboia Attack alumni take on the Moose Jaw Mafia at free, 7:30 tonight at Southland Co-op Center.

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8: Today's Saskatchewan forecast, sunshine, rain, hail, snow, and a suspicious-looking cloud shaped like a moose, all before lunch.
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0: Good morning. I'm Linda Gray with a 98 CKHD information update. People aged 40 and older can now get mammograms. The province has expanded its eligibility for breast cancer screening. Previously, people 50 and older were eligible. This will allow 76,000 more Saskatchewan women get a mammogram. Over the last week, 13 communities have declared states of emergency because of flooding. The Saskatchewan Public Safety Agency says it's because of heavy rain and flooding. The agency has sent equipment to pump out water and pile sandbags while helping them apply for financial aid. Another scam is making its rounds. This time it involves fraudulent text messages that look like they are coming from police officers. The text claims the recipient of the message must appear in court for a traffic violation. The scammer then provides a link to click in order to pay the fine. Police warn it's a scam. Don't click the link and delete the message. Alberta is moving ahead with plans for a new oil pipeline to the BC coast. It was filed with Ottawa's Major Projects Office. It will largely follow the Trans Mountain route and carry more than a million barrels a day. We pay cash for news. If you have a news tip, send it to me, Wendy, at hitradionow.ca. The best news tip of the month could win $98 cash. Sports is next.
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2: At the World Cup, England beat Congo 2-1, coming back from 1-0 down. Belgium was down 2-0 but beat Senegal 3-2 to advance to the round of 16. And the U.S. also off to the round of 16, blanking Bosnia-Herzegovina 2-0. Major League Baseball, Jays crushed the Mets 9-3. Week number 5 in the CFL kicks off tonight in Calgary. The Stamps play the Argos in the second ever Stampede Bowl. This is the 5,000th regular season game in the history of the CFL. NHL free agent frenzy opened yesterday. Maple Leafs were busy signing goalie Sergei Bobrovsky to a 3-year $21 million deal. Then they opened the vault for forwards Colton Sissons, Teddy Bluger, and Jack Roslovic. The Oilers were busy too. They acquired two goalies, signing free agent goalie Freddie Anderson, who won a Stanley Cup with the Carolina Hurricanes. It's a deal worth $2.8 million with incentives over 1 year. Edmonton also traded for goalie Devon Levi and a 7th rounder from Buffalo in exchange for a 3rd round pick, and the Oilers traded defenseman Darnell Nurse to the San Jose Sharks for a pair of blue line prospects, and then went out and signed defenseman Ryan Shea from Pittsburgh. The Habs were busy too, signing forward Ivan Demidov to an 8-year $73.2 million contract extension. Stuart Skinner's back in Canada. The goalie, who played mostly with Edmonton before being traded to Pittsburgh, has signed a 2-year $7.5 million deal with the Jets in Winnipeg. And the Golden Knights have re-signed defenseman Rasmus Anderson. With your sports, I'm Ballsy.
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0: Your 98 CKHD Farm Forecast, increasing clouds near noon. Today's high 28, the humidex 32. Clearing up this evening, the low 13, and sunny tomorrow, the high 28. 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
7: Good night to Jeff Hayes here, playing us little boy's biggest variety. 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

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Jeff Hayes looking forward to the weekend. Finally, some nice warm sunshine. And as well, lots of events coming up. We're 1 week away from the beginning of Canada's oldest continuous rodeo, the Wood Mountain Sports and Stampede, happening at the Wood Mountain Regional Park. All the great CCA rodeo action with tie-down roping, steer wrestling, barrel racing, bull riding. I always thought you got to be a little bit crazy and adventurous to hop on the back of a bull. My goodness. Saddle bronc and much, much more. More details, woodmountainstampede.ca. Here's the Thompson Twins. Thanks for listening this morning. 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
2: Today's Saskatchewan forecast, sunshine, rain, hail, snow, and a suspicious-looking cloud shaped like a moose. All before lunch.
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15: weather. Weekend weather, some cloud rolling in today, but it's going to be nice. The high 28, down to 13 tonight. Sunshine for the weekend. 28 tomorrow, 30 on Sunday. And rolling into Sunday, looking pretty good with sunshine and a high reaching 26 degrees. CKHD.

Yes, little boy and Dairy Queen, 98 Days of Summer from Hit Radio, 98 CKHD, some vintage Brian Adams, Jeff Hayes in the morning. Well, the Oxford English Dictionary has announced its latest update, and this time around, they're including some new words and phrases that have been used and coined mostly by us folk up here in Canada, north of the 49th, and one that popped right off the list at me, elbows up. Now, a lot of us hockey fans know this goes back to Gordie Howe because he always had the elbows up, but of course, it really means our willingness to aggressively defend ourselves, and elbows up really became a major catchphrase ever since you-know-who south of the border started mentioning us as the 51st state. Bad, bad, bad. For curlers, hey, cash spiel. We know what a cash spiel is. Well, that's now in the Oxford English Dictionary. Point form. They say that's chiefly a Canadian noun. I would have thought that would have been universal. Kitty corner, that's another one. And the last in the list, land acknowledgement. Of course, the phrase used to recognize and honor the original indigenous inhabitants of the land. And very, very important on that list. Some new words and phrases now in the Oxford English Dictionary. It's the Great Plains Four jamming oldies long weekend. Here's Elvis, 98 CKHD.

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Keep on listening for Carly Kincaid and Shane Michaels later on today. 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Hey, have yourself a great weekend. The weather's going to be good, and remember to please be safe. It's the Great Plains Ford jamming all these long weekend. Here's Frankie Valli in the Four Seasons, 98 CKHD.

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1: Just after 10 o'clock, I'm Carly Kincaid playing Assiniboia's Biggest Variety. Coming up, we're going to talk about how much ice cream we eat. On number one,

HD now that the weather is smoking hot. How much ice cream do you eat? Now, there's a survey, and I don't think this is completely accurate, and you'll see why, because this new survey found that during the summer months, the average person eats 11 scoops of ice cream a week. Now, the question, I guess, is how big or how small are these scoops? How many times are you eating ice cream and how many scoops are you having in one sitting? There are a lot of things to consider. I mean, I might have ice cream a couple of times a week, but they come in different forms, like an ice cream sandwich or a drumstick. I might have a dish of ice cream, although I do prefer the cone, which I guess most people prefer their ice cream from a bowl or a cup as opposed to the cone. Honestly, the cone is my favorite part. It's Blink 182, all the small things, 98 CKHD.

It's the Assiniboia Dairy Queen 98 Days of Summer on Hit Radio 98 CKHD. I'm Carly Kincaid, and tonight is lacrosse game night in Assiniboia. We've been talking about this for a while. It seems so far away. Now it's here. 7:30 tonight. It's absolutely free. Southland Co-op Center. You can watch the Assiniboia Attack alumni take on the Moose Jaw Mafia. It's going to be awesome, okay? Because watching lacrosse is quite an exciting thing. It's fast. It's a bit furious. So go check it out, okay? There's also a beer garden that's cash only. 5:30 until 7 o'clock, there's a barbecue, so before the game. And the kids can even go onto the floor and play lacrosse from 5:30 until 7. You've just got to remember to bring their helmet, okay? Justin Timberlake, 98 CKHD.

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3: Today's Saskatchewan forecast, sunshine, rain, hail, snow, and a suspicious-looking cloud shaped like a moose. All before lunch.
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18: Sun, cloud, and showers today, a high of 27, very similar tomorrow, a high of 29, and Sunday, sunshine and 27 degrees.

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Nice to love you. I'm Carly Kincaid. Hey, do you have big plans for this weekend? I'm just happy that it's a weekend, even though we had a weird week where we had last weekend, then we worked for 2 days, then we had a day off, then we worked for 2 days, and now we'll have a weekend again. But honestly, I just need to kind of chill for a little bit. We've been doing a lot of stuff around our place, and I want to be able to enjoy it. It's the Bee Gees. You should be dancing. 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

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Flights, hotel accommodations, and $500 US to spend. 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And I will tell you, it's going to come up sooner rather than later. I'm not going to make you wait too long for that, okay? 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The Assiniboia Dairy Queen 98 Days of Summer.

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3: Today's Saskatchewan forecast, sunshine, rain, hail, snow, and a suspicious-looking cloud shaped like a moose, all before lunch.
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3: Just after 11 o'clock, I'm Carly Kincaid playing Assiniboia's Biggest Variety. Coming up, we're going to talk about our dream jobs. 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
1: 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Now, if you were to choose your dream job, what would it include? Now, I'm not talking about what the actual job is, a doctor, a lawyer, whatever, that doesn't matter. 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Child care support, maybe a free gym membership. But at the top of the list, the top three, colleagues that you get along with, I think that is super important, job security, and at the top of the list of the most important things when it comes to having a job, flexible working hours. Post Malone, Circles, 98 CKHD.

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4: CKHD weather. Sun, cloud, and showers today, 27 the high. Sun, cloud, and showers and 29 tomorrow. So very similar. Then Sunday, going to be a nice day, sunshine, and 27.

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It's the Assiniboia Dairy Queen 98 Days of Summer on Hit Radio 98 CKHD. 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Now, she did not find the Ace of Spades, which means that tomorrow the jackpot starts at $6,488. 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

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The Rockin' Beach Mud Bog in Rock Glen starts today with cornhole and a beer garden. Runs through the weekend, but tomorrow it's the actual races. So 10 a.m. is registration, 1 p.m. the races go, which include classes like Farmer, Superstock, Modified, and Open, with cash payouts for first, second, and third. Adults are $10, kids 6 to 16 are $5, and kids under 6 get in free. There's camping available. Also, there's going to be a cabaret and fireworks. So a ton of stuff going on in Rock Glen this weekend. Shaboozy, a bar song, 98 CKHD.

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2: Today's Saskatchewan forecast, sunshine, rain, hail, snow, and a suspicious-looking cloud shaped like a moose, all before lunch.
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3: Just after 12 noon, I'm Carly Kincaid playing Assiniboia's Biggest Variety. Coming up, we're going to talk about our favorite condiments. On number one.

Her name is Rio. It's the Assiniboia Dairy Queen 98 Days of Summer on Hit Radio 98 CKHD. I'm Carly Kincaid. So what are you having for lunch today? Are you having a hot dog or a hamburger? Because it is Friday after all. Maybe you're having something fun like that. Well, if you have a hot dog or a hamburger or any other number of foods, what kind of condiments do you put on? Now, I've never been a ketchup person. It's just not been my jam. Not that I dislike it. I just don't choose it. Usually, I just put mustard on and call it a day. Well, the top condiments we like best, ketchup, mustard, and mayo. Are you a relish person? Do you relish? Because Heinz's relishes all contain cabbage in addition to pickles, probably just for texture more than anything else. But I kind of wonder if that might make relish a little healthier. You got it.

everywhere I go. The kids want to rock. It's Brian Adams. It's the Assiniboia Dairy Queen 98 Days of Summer on Hit Radio. 98 CKHD, the Willow Bunch Antique Tractor Pull goes this weekend. So tomorrow at 11, Sunday at 10 at the Willow Bunch Tractor Pull site. So you can enjoy a weekend of historic and vintage tractors. Plus there's food and it's going to be great, okay? Weigh-ins are tonight or tomorrow morning, although tonight is strongly recommended. And if you've never done this before, if you're a new competitor, you are welcome. 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And Schnell Enterprise Food Truck from Coronach will be on site as well. So it's going to be a good one in Willow Bunch this weekend. 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
8: Today's Saskatchewan forecast, sunshine, rain, hail, snow, and a suspicious-looking cloud shaped like a moose, all before lunch.
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11: weather. Sun and cloud and showers today. 27 is the high. Tomorrow looking very similar. Sun and cloud and showers and 29. Then Sunday, sunshine and 27. CKHD.

It's the Assiniboia Dairy Queen 98 Days of Summer on Hit Radio 98CKHD. Happy birthday to Becky Volsky. Because 98CKHD has teamed up with Cal Tire for the local celebrity birthday of the month, and she is getting the spotlight. So she gets a large pizza from Trifon's Pizza in Assiniboia and the chance to spin the wheel in the studio with Cal Tire for a wheel rotation and oil change combo. If your birthday is coming up in August, let us know at myassiniboia.ca. And your birthday could get the spotlight. The winner will be announced on the Jeff Hayes Morning Show the last weekday of the month. Good luck and happy birthday. It's the Hollies. Long, cool woman in a black dress. It's always a nonstop Hit Radio free ride. 98.

The Assiniboia Dairy Queen 98 Days of Summer on Hit Radio 98 CKHD. We are now less than a month away from the big party in Coronach. They're celebrating 100 years of prairie heritage July 31st through August 2nd with a pancake breakfast and a parade, bouncy castles, beer garden, mine tours. The list goes on. 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
3: Just after 1 o'clock, I'm Carly Kincaid playing Assiniboia's Biggest Variety. Coming up, we're going to talk about global wealth on number one.

to Assiniboia Dairy Queen 98 Days of Summer on Hit Radio 98 CKHD. Well, how much money do you have? Okay, I'm not actually going to ask you, but think about it. Because North America is the richest region of the world when it comes to personal wealth. So that's as a collective. North America has an average personal wealth of $660,000 U.S. per adult. North America is followed by Australia and New Zealand, and then Western Europe ranked third. Now, as an individual country, Canada came in 13th place, with the average wealth being $399,886 U.S. per adult, which is very, very specific. Now, if only someone would lend me $399,886, I would appreciate it. The Yardbirds, 98 CKHD.

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It's the Assiniboia Dairy Queen 98 Days of Summer on Hit Radio 98 CKHD. Well, if you've got kids and you know they will be underfoot all summer long, registration is now open for both summer day camps and swim lessons. And if you sign up for both during the same week, the camp staff will safely escort your kids to and from their lessons, which I think is genius. Two birds, one stone, right? So there's different themes every week at camp. There's outer space and There's outer space and under the sea. There's into the jungle. There's pirate week. The list goes on, and the camp provides snacks and water and sunscreen and bug spray, all of that. Spaces are limited, so don't wait. Register right now at assiniboia.net. It's Jimi Hendrix, 98 CKHD.

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6: weather. Sun, cloud, and showers today, 27 the high. Tomorrow, sun, cloud, and showers, and 29. Sunday, going to be beautiful. Sunshine and 27.

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I'm Carly Kincaid, and my dogs don't know it yet, but later today they are going to the groomer. Now, the last couple of times that we've gone, our puppy, who's 9 months old now, has absolutely lost his mind and gone a little crazy. He does not like the groomer. He does not like baths. He doesn't like any of that sort of stuff. So we'll see how this plays out. I'm Carly Kincaid. The Great Plains Ford Jam and Oldies Long Weekend continues. 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
3: Ken Michaels, just after 2, playing Cinnaboy's Biggest Variety. I'm ready for some sunshine and no more storms, please, on number 1.

It's the Cinnamon Boy, Derek Wheat, 98 Days of Summer on Hit Radio 98 CKHD with Poison Unskinny Bop. How you doing? It's Shane Michaels here. Oh, I don't know if it's El Nino, La Nina, whatever, but man, these crazy summer storms. Did you happen to see any of the pictures that people were sharing of Moose Jaw? There were some pictures yesterday. It looked like something out of The Wizard of Oz. It didn't even look real. It looked like a movie, you know, that was all computer generated. It was unbelievable. Really scary dark clouds. Just so intense. And it looks like we're in for another day or two of unsettled weather. Maybe even a thunderstorm around. But finally, sunny at 27 and warm all next week. I don't know about you, but I am well overdue ready. 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

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Hello, it's Shane Michaels here. Hey, we're setting the time this afternoon for the cue to text with the 98 Days of Summer for 4:15. 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

0: this summer. Assiniboia Dairy Queen and 98 CKHD are turning up the heat with 98 Days of Summer. 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
14: Weather. 40% chance of showers, 27 today, 14 overnight. Another chance of showers tomorrow, but warm, 29. And then the sun's out, 27 on Sunday, and it should be nice all next week.

the Assiniboia and Dairy Queen, 98 Days of Silver on Hit Radio, 98 CKHD with the beaches and T-shirt. T-shirt weather, yeah, likely here, but rain jacket season also. I'll tell you what is here is the Great Plains Ford Jam and Oldies long weekend. Yeah, we're getting into the weekend, and we're keeping it thrown back. 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

the Assiniboia Boy Dairy Queen 98 Days of Summer on Hit Radio 98 CKHD with Rush and Limelight. Texas has not been kind to Rush. Yes, the legendary band who are out on their 50-something reunion tour had to cancel some shows in Texas. It was the June 30th and July 2nd dates. Apparently, Geddy Lee revealed he has laryngitis and bronchitis. And if you're a singer, that is not a good thing. I think it's been years since I had it, but I do remember having laryngitis once. Like, you can barely speak because it hurts so bad, and really all you want to eat is ice cream and popsicles. So get better, Geddy. It's Billy Idol, Dancing with Myself on Hit Radio 98 CKHD.

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4: Today's Saskatchewan forecast, sunshine, rain, hail, snow, and a suspicious-looking cloud shaped like a moose, all before lunch.
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3: After three with Shane Michaels, playing the Cineboys' biggest variety. What, you're telling me there's extra money in my bank? Coming up on number one.

It's the Assiniboia at Dairy Queen, 98 Days of Summer on Hit Radio 98 CKHD with Bruno Mars. Always a good party when Bruno's around. How's it going? It's Shane here. Happy Friday to you. And a little happy money might be in your bank today. The federal government is sending out the affordability benefit, a grocery benefit, whatever. It used to be the GST. Now they've got about six different names for it. Can't even keep track. Anyways, it was deposited for a good chunk of Canadians. You know, it all depends on your income. Lower to medium income families will notice. And for singles, I think it starts at about $1.50. And then, depending on how many kids you have in your family, could go up to about $400. So, nice little bonus, possibly for your weekend with REM. 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

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It's going to be buzzing tonight. 7:30, things get going with a face-off, admission free. 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Just make sure the kids bring a helmet. 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
7: Weather. 40% chance of showers, 27 today. Also a chance of showers overnight, 14. We're at 30% chance of rain tomorrow, 29. And then all day Sunday, sunshine and 27.

It's the Assiniboine and Dairy Queen, 98 Days of Summer on Hit Radio, 98 CKHD with Steve Perry. Oh, Sherry. Oh, the tractor pulls. Hey, it's Shane here reminding you the Willow Bunch Antique Tractor Pull action gets going tomorrow at 11, Sunday at 10. It's going to be a little slippery, a little muddy, and it's at the Willow Bunch Tractor Pull site. Great weekend, historic units, of course, and the weigh-ins as well will go Friday as well as tomorrow morning, and competitors are always welcome if you want on-site guidance. 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

the Assiniboine and Dairy Queen, 98 Days of Summer on Hit Radio 98 CKHD with Trooper. Three dressed up as a nine, a chain here. Football, football, football, or soccer. You've got both, in fact, this weekend as the Rough Riders take on the Ottawa Red Blacks this afternoon. I think that gets going around 7:30 our time, something like that. And, of course, we've got World Cup soccer action tomorrow, a.k.a. football for every other country in the world, as Team Canada takes on Morocco. Go, Canada, go. 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

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How you doing? It's Shane Michaels here. You know when coffee tastes really good? On weekends, for sure, but even better when you're on holiday. 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It's just so good. And the power of caffeine is apparently, once again, really good for you. 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Tea and coffee drinkers, apparently you're doing the right thing. 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Or somebody. 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

At 4:08 p.m. Central Standard Time Friday, Environment Canada has issued a tornado warning for South Central Saskatchewan. Extra care and attention should be exercised in and around the following localities: Essinaboya, Mossbank, Ardill, Gravelbert, Bateman, Mesnode, Palmer, Vantage, La Flèche, Woodrow, Mellivale, Limerick, Congress, Chaplin, Mortlach, Pawtucket, Shamrock, Kelstern, Kildare, Coorville, Crestwynne, Old Wives Lake, Carrickbert and Caron. Environment Canada meteorologists are tracking a severe thunderstorm that is possibly producing a tornado. Damaging winds, large hail and locally intense rainfall are also possible. Take cover immediately threatening weather approaches. Please consult local media for more information.

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1: 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Yeah, yeah. 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
2: 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CKHD
3: weather. 40% chance of showers, 27 today. Also a 40% chance of showers, 14 overnight. 29 tomorrow with a chance of shower. And then sunshine on Sunday and 27.

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Hey, it's Shane Michaels here, and we've got the Cornac Chase the Ace all set to roll out once again tomorrow night at the Sportsplex, 7:30. 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Now, I did want to give you the jackpot for tomorrow night, $6,488 with 32 cards left in the deck. Nice bit of cash in the old jeans. It's

At 4:34 p.m. Central Standard Time Friday, Environment Canada has updated a tornado warning for South Central Saskatchewan. Extra care and attention should be exercised. The following localities are included in the warning: Moose Jaw, Poshwa, Bushel Park, Pence, Belle Plaine, Stony Beach, Rouleau, Hearn, Briercrest, Chaplin, Mortlach, Pawtucket, Shamrock, Kelston, Clare, Coorabool, Crestwynne, Old Wives Lake, Carrickford and Caron. Environment Canada meteorologists are tracking a severe thunderstorm that is possibly producing a tornado. Damaging winds, large hail and locally intense rainfall are also possible. Take cover immediately, threatening weather approaches. 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

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We've got that alumni game at 7:30, and before then, the kids can get out on the floor and play 5:30 to 7. There's beer gardens and a barbecue. It's going to be a great night at the Southland Co-op Center.

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here at St. Michael's just after 5, playing the Cinnaboy as Biggest Variety and some sad news. One of Canada's beloved TV and country music heroes has passed. Coming up on number one.

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0: At 5:03 p.m. Central Standard Time Friday, Environment Canada has issued a tornado warning for south central and southeastern Saskatchewan. Extra care and attention should be exercised in and around the following localities: Milestone, Perry, Yellowgrass, Lang, Leuven, Panlin, Kediv, Tressox, Spring Valley, Gadros, Viceroy, Ormiston, Bearwood, Evanla, Truax, Oakmont, and Kayville. Environment Canada meteorologists are tracking a severe thunderstorm that is possibly producing a tornado. Damaging winds, large hail and locally intense rainfall are also possible. Take cover immediately threatening weather approaches. 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
1: Very warm and, you know, kind of like your favorite uncle, decades-long commitment to family. 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He was 89 years old. Tommy Hunter, definitely part of my childhood. 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

It's the Assemble at Dairy Queen, 98 Days of Summer on Hit Radio 98 CKHD with Gino Vannelli. Hey, it's Shane here. Tom Cruise's birthday today. I see he's 64. Often still doing his own stunts in movies. Pretty amazing. Listen, we're looking for birthdays now that will be in August for the Celebrity Birthday of the Month contest with Cal Tire. And we've got the beautiful large pizza from Triffin's Pizza in Assiniboia and a chance to hang into the studio with a wheel rotation and oil change combo. 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It's the Cal Tire Celebrity Birthday of the Month contest. 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
1: 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CKHD
2: weather. 40% chance of showers, 27 today. Also a chance of showers, 14 overnight. We're having a 30% chance of showers for Saturday, 29. And then sunny on Sunday and a high of 27.

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1: 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Shan Michaels here reminding you, if you're a Tragically Hip fan or even if you want a really nice bit of Canadiana, the CBC is going to rebroadcast the historic movie, The National Celebration, which commemorated the final Tragically Hip show. It originally was released in 2017, the year that Gord Downie died, and it's quite a remarkable film. Again, it's August 22nd for free on CBC. 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

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Tom Cochran, sinking like a sunset. Hey, Shane Michaels, and the sun is setting on my time. Have yourself a fantastic weekend. Whatever you're up to, be safe. Go hug your loved ones, and I'll chat with you again on Monday. It's Stevie Nicks, Edge of 17, Hit Radio 98 CKHD.

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